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Welcome, men, women and star children everywhere as we celebrate the dawning of the age of Aquarius here on What A Year. We're going to 1967, the year of peak hippie, the year of the summer of love, the year the world's youth looked forward to the commencement of a new age based on a higher consciousness, collective harmony, social justice and intellectual growth, hopes were high and, of course, the music brilliant. I'm Joe Jugru, this is 89.32 GLF. Let's continue to let the sun shine in with the Supremes and The Happening.

The Bee Gees and To Love Somebody. Lots of love going around in 67. Elvis Presley and Priscilla Ballyhoo married in Las Vegas. The United States Supreme Court declared all US state laws prohibiting interracial marriage to be unconstitutional. And daughter of former USSR leader Joseph Stalin, Svetlana Aliyeva, was falling in love with the West, defecting on March 9. But it wasn't all love, no, no, no. Rugby league legend Johnny Raper was said to have, and I stress said to have, fallen out of his love with his clothes when, whilst on the 1967 Kangaroo Tour, he decided to go for a midnight stroll around the quiet Yorkshire town of Ickley, wearing a bowler hat and nothing else. Now, given that Raper was a fitness freak and in the prime of his athletic life, any young ladies, and perhaps some older ones, and who knows, maybe even some guys who saw him, may have been thinking,

89.32 GLF. This is What a Year Was 1967. And you just heard the opening to the Beatles' seminal album, Sgt. Pepper's Lonely Hearts Club Band. To go into what that album was is a two-hour show in itself, so I won't enter that path now. What I will say is that this album represented the pinnacle of the process we've spoken about in previous shows, whereby the rules and boundaries of pop music were stripped away one by one, and music embraced innovations which would have been unthinkable just a few years earlier. When performing Sgt. Pepper's live, Paul McCartney tells a story of going to see Jimi Hendrix play at a club only a day or two after the album had come out. While watching Jimmy perform, Paul was stunned to hear him play large chunks of the album perfectly. He asked him, "How did you learn that?" To which Jimi Hendrix replied, "Oh yeah, man, I heard it on the radio last night." What had taken the Beatles 6 months to perfect in the studio, Jimi Hendrix had nailed after hearing once on what would have been AM radio. That is genius. And here he is, the myth, the man, the legend, James Marshall

White Rabbit by Jefferson Airplane on 89.32 GLF, before which we had Respect by Aretha Franklin. In 1967, we were starting to show our Indigenous communities some respect when a national referendum, which essentially served to recognise Aboriginal people as part of the Australian population, with the same status as the rest of us, passed with 90% support. It signified Australia's first step in recognising Indigenous rights. The first step in trying to make us all a little more happy together.

Don't go anywhere, guys. Coming up, we have a song by a band that's all about the band itself. A song that did what no one else had done, kept the Beatles out of number one. And just around the corner, a song with a mystery that persists to this day concerning an unknown object being thrown from a bridge. But right now, the Turtles and She'd Rather Be.

This is What a Year Was 1967, and that was Ode to Billy Joe by Bobby Gentry. There was quite a bit of speculation as to what exactly Billy Joe and his friend were throwing off the Tallahatchie Bridge, with many speculating it was a draft card for the Vietnam War. In the most high-profile refusal to go to Vietnam, reigning world heavyweight boxing champion Muhammad Ali refused military service after he'd been drafted. At the peak of his physical prowess, literally unbeatable in the ring, and well on his way to becoming what is generally considered the greatest boxer of all time, Ali was stripped of his title and barred from boxing for 3 years whilst fighting concerted governmental efforts to put him in jail. But he knowingly and willingly paid that price rather than be used as an instrument to sell and help recruit others to fight a war against those that had done him and his no harm. There were huge demonstrations against the war across the US and later here in Oz. So juxtaposed to the era of free love, there was also tension, nervousness and worry. Buffalo Springfield, without going into specific detail, captured that mood, that atmosphere.

You're on 89.32 GLF. What a year was 1967. Next, the Mamas and the Papas with the story of their rise to fame and some of those they met along the way.

Penny Lane, on the flip side of which was Strawberry Fields Forever. A pretty handy double A-sided single. It was expected, of course, to go to number one, as had all other Beatles releases since they started their role, and it did in the US and here in Oz, but for the first time, not in their native UK. It was stopped at number two by a brand new artist who had come out of nowhere with a voice like no other, smooth as it was powerful. If it were a car, it would be a Rolls-Royce. That artist who kept the Beatles out of number one was Engelbert Humperdinck. The song, Release Me.

on 89.32 GLF, The Monkees and Daydream Believer. Now, one of the most pivotal events in the history of rock music commenced on June 16, 1967, the Monterey Rock Festival, a three-day concert, the first of its kind, and precursor to so many others. It was a statement of counterculture, saying no to the established norms to which society had adhered for so long, by letting your hair down and going to a 72-hour rock concert. Amongst the many iconic performances over those 3 days was Jimi Hendrix doing Wild Things.

think you move. But I wanna know for sure. Come and I suck it to the one time.

Okay, another very different festival of music took place on April the 8th, Eurovision. The UK, represented by Sandy Shaw, won it for the first time with Puppet on a String. Shaw herself disliked the song intensely, saying, quote, "I hated it from the very first oompah to the final bang on the big bass drum," unquote. But the public loved it. It spent 3 weeks at number one in the UK, became her third million-selling song, and achieved international sales of 4 million. I think it's a terrific, happy little number. Very Eurovision. What do you think?

Keep that tile tuned to 89.32 GLF. We have plenty ahead on What A Year Was 1967, including the first song to be broadcast via satellite, a song that was censored for US television, and a brilliant lyrical observation about how our worldview changes, or rather should change, as we mature. But right now it's time for some lovin'. When isn't it? This is the Spencer Davis Group.

Jimmy Ruffin with What Becomes of the Brokenhearted. Christian Barnard managed not so much to fix but to literally replace a broken heart when he performed the world's first heart transplant on December the 3rd, 1967. Quite the breakthrough, but certainly not the only one of 1967. Breaking on through for his first Grand Slam win was our own John Newcombe. Nuke won both the US Open and the Wimbledon that year. And had you been in the UK, you could have watched him win in colour. The UK breaking through with his first colour television broadcast, Wimbledon being the first thing they showed in colour. And while the BBC was colouring its broadcast, Petula Clark was having her world coloured. You're on 89.32 GLF. What a year was 1967.

On June 25, 1967, 400 million viewers watched Our World, the first live international satellite television production. Each country receiving the broadcast was asked to give a performance, and the UK for theirs asked the Beatles to write and sing a song. John Lennon came up with this, his All You Need Is Love, with a little nod to the French just to highlight the internationality of the event.

a year was 1967. That was once more the dulcet tones of Engelbert Humperdinck with The Last Waltz. And it was the last waltz for the death penalty here, when on the 3rd of February, Ronald Ryan became the last man executed in Australia, hanged for the murder of a prison warden whilst escaping from Pentridge Prison. There are, of course, a plethora of views concerning the death penalty. I have my position, but you're not here to hear where I stand. What I will say is that the less someone knows about an issue, any issue, the easier it is for them to have strident opinions on it. That's the MO for most of our successful talkback radio hosts and many other media personalities. But if you delve deeper, and if you're prepared to consider things inconsistent with what you'd thought, you can reach the often uncomfortable realisation that things are not black and white, but rather endless shades in between, as articulated wonderfully by, of all bands, the Monkees.

This is My Song, an emotive little number by Petula Clark on 89.32 GLF. What a year it was, 1967. The vegan-friendly low-cholesterol diet show guaranteed to make you lose weight if you don't eat or drink anything while we're on, and guaranteed to make you lose more weight if you're on a treadmill and don't eat it or drink anything while we're on. Next, we have the Rolling Stones with a song that caused quite a kerfuffle when they did it on the Ed Sullivan Show in the US. The network and Ed Baby, as he was referred to by absolutely no one, demanded the Stones change the lyric from "Let's spend the night together" to "Let's spend some time together," presumably unaware that you can bonk someone's brains out regardless of whether it's night or day. Here it is, as it should be sung, the version with balls, so to speak.

Okay, it is with much regret, Grys, that I say we have reached the end of another show. I'm Joe Juggery, and again, it's been a pleasure the like of which I find hard to articulate, but there will be another episode of What A Year soon. Until then, remember, only people you know get older. See you next time, guys. I leave you with a song which, by virtue of its erotic lyrics, innovative structure and sheer originality, make it an absolute classic, an absolute anthem of 1960s psychedelia and counterculture. The Doors and Light My Fire.

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0: I tak jak ne došli imate mnoj peća ni sigurno. 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
1: Neka
0: vidim. 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

0: and other priorities.
1: Well, we'll miss you very much.
0: Yeah, but this isn't goodbye. This is not goodbye. I'm still around. I'll still be around online. And the Relationship Whisperer show.
1: Well, there's not goodbye from the dragonfly.
0: No, we'll be returning in January next year. Ooh. So
1: just don't hold your breath.
0: So don't hold your breath. And because this is our final show of the year, I wanted to finish our marriage material series with perhaps the biggest question of all. Before you choose someone for life, what do you really need to know? Okay? So it's real.
1: Well, how much time have we got? How much time do we have?
0: Louis, thanks for joining again. So today, Bluey and I are going to go through the 10 questions, I think.
1: The 10 commandments?
0: 10 questions.
1: Oh, 10 questions.
0: Everybody should seriously consider before saying, I do.
1: Ooh.
0: So I want to be clear. This is not about finding a flawless human being because that's impossible. It's about distinguishing love from compatibility, chemistry from character, promises from patterns. The person you hope they'll become from the person standing right in front of you now. So, first one is we're going to have a reality check on character.
1: Character.
0: Yes, all the boring things, but very necessary things. Is do I respect this person, who this person actually is? As remember, like in our previous episode, character is the new beauty because what? Attraction matters. Yeah, it does matter.
1: Definitely.
0: Yeah. We have to be attracted to someone in order to want to engage and want to find out more about that person.
1: A flower becomes attractive for the honeybee.
0: Yeah, absolutely. But marriage means eventually living with someone's honesty, integrity, self-control, kindness, responsibility, humility, loyalty, resilience.
1: What about the flip side of all of them?
0: I really want to ask our listeners, how do they treat people who can't do anything for them? If you're seen as useless to them, so to speak, do they still, respect you and are polite and treat you as a person, or you're just nothing, kind of speak? That's really telling about someone's character, wouldn't it?
1: I dare to say.
0: Yes, And look, can they admit they're wrong? That's very important. I would say it doesn't seem like it, but it's very important. Frustrating. Have you ever argued or had a conversation with someone, they were wrong, and things turned out that they were wrong, won't say anything?
1: Yep.
0: No acknowledgement, no nothing.
1: No, they won't. Yeah.
0: No. Or they try to justify, but it was because of blah, blah, blah, blah, blah, blah.
1: Yeah. That's why. Pretty much, you can tell someone's got a big ego.
0: Mm-hmm. Yeah. And so, very important is, do they keep their word?
1: Look, that's one of the most important things,
0: If someone says something, they're going to do something, for instance.
1: Well, many times in these days, when somebody says something, you really don't really take it to heart, do we? Because we know that not so many people will back up to what they say or what they'll do.
0: But look, if you're in a partnership with someone, it's so important because you're relying, if that person says they're going to do it, that they'll actually do it so that you think that that's being handled.
1: Well, you've got to develop a trust relationship to life.
0: Yeah, like I was saying, do they keep their word? That's the thing. That is the trust.
1: Yeah.
0: Or you kind of like sweep it and then, later find out they did not do it. Because if you knew they weren't going to do it, you would have done it yourself, wouldn't you? And you needed it and you needed them to keep their word. Or at least if they can't do it, later say, look, sweetheart, I'm sorry. I don't think I can do this. Okay. Can you take care of it then instead? Because I know it has to be done, but because of certain circumstances, I can't do it. And then if someone approached you and told you that and think, you wouldn't think too badly, wouldn't you? You'd be glad that, thankfully, they've come and told you.
1: Well, not knowing is a...
0: Yeah.
1: Yeah.
0: Big thing. So, and also, who are they when nobody is watching?
1: We've got to be very cautious about those things that we do.

0: while we're alone.
1: As well. But not only that, it's kind of like it's the real them. Them. Is that the real them? What is the real them then?
0: That's right.
1: Or they were just putting on an act?
0: Yeah. And that's when they're alone, you'll know.
1: Mm, yeah. And look, most importantly, am I marrying their character or their potential? Because really, don't marry the person you believe they could become. Decide whether you could happily live with the person they already are. You know, the thing is about, you know, especially women, I married him hoping he'll change, but he doesn't. Kind of thing. And look, yeah. Look. Sometimes I get asked, you know, see, people might be wondering, how long does it normally take before someone's true character starts showing? Yeah, you wonder that. There isn't a magic number of months.
0: Of course not. It can vary all this constant variable.
1: Yeah, but, you know, what you need to look for is a variety of circumstances, particularly like
0: where you through reactions.
1: Yeah, were you disappointed in them, things that they did that disappointed you? Were you stressed out or they were about boundaries? And also, were they, you know, being an adversity to you? Arguing with you?
0: Yeah.
1: That sort of thing.
0: Yeah.
1: That is a sign of egos and it's me and going to be competing with you if you marry.
0: A good time to know what someone's true character is if you're around them in a point of time where they're totally exhausted. And see how they react to life upon exhaustion, because a lot of people can't keep it.
1: Yeah.
0: They'll lose their so-called...
1: And you know that in life, that you're going to encounter problems. It's almost a given, you know. And
0: Well, they're like tests. Life sets up little tests for us.
1: Little tests and then you're tired, and you're stressed.
0: And it seems like we get rewarded for a job well done with a harder task.
1: All right. Second reality test is values. I know people are going to say, oh, so boring, but very important, because are we actually trying to build the same kind of life, really? You know, we all think about, oh, getting to know that person and that, but what are you getting to know about that person, whether or not they're like hang gliding or, you know, or fast cars.
0: Banging on the drums.
1: Or is that what you're trying to get to know the other person? But what's their substance? That's what you should really be getting to know, this getting to know each other phase. It's all about. You look, because two lovely people can still be completely wrong for each other.
0: Definitely.
1: You know? Yeah. Like, for instance, like one would want children, the other one doesn't, and one wants a traditional marriage and the other wants a completely different arrangement.
0: One wants to go out at the weekends and party and the other one wants to sit home and read a book.
1: Yeah. So what do you do? And then, the other, if you do what you both want to do, well, there's going to be a disconnect. You're not sharing a life together, really. Doesn't mean, when I say sharing a life.
0: Cohabiting.
1: Cohabiting, but it doesn't mean that you both can't have different interests. Okay.
0: Of course.
1: Yeah, but it also has to be type of aligned in with your values.
0: Yeah, definitely.
1: So if you're a cautious person, like you always think about danger and or that avoid so accidents and things like that, things that can go wrong.
0: You're not going to go hang gliding, parachuting
1: or whatever. And the other person, your partner's a risk taker. Well, it's more than just how he likes doing all the adventure stuff. It's more than that. It's seeing that in life he's going to be taking a lot of risks where you feel very uncomfortable with that. Yeah,
0: you can have one little accident and you're doing these thrill-seeking stuff.
1: It's thrill, and you have to think about yourself. It's not just about yourself. If something happens
0: you could end up walking with a limp.
1: Yeah, and that's an onus on your partner. It's affecting not just you but your partner as well. They've got to look after you.
0: Yep.
1: And they've got to pick up the slack, but you've got to be considerate in that regard.
0: Yep. But there's not really a lot of much mind about that.
1: Yeah.
0: In consideration.
1: Don't think about it. Yeah.
0: And look, especially the younger people. So the adolescent thinks they're bulletproof, whereas the old man thinks that he thinks that nothing can. The young man thinks nothing can hurt him, but the old man thinks everything can. You can see danger all over the place.
1: And like you know,
0: that young bloke, no
1: traditional marriage. Where, like it or not, more and more women are wanting the traditional marriage, so they don't have to go out to work. That's the rise of all these trad wives. You know, they're saying, I want to work, I want a big footing.
0: And then no, they don't.
1: Find out, that's what they say. But the reality, when they come, I'd rather not have to do that.
0: Yeah.
1: But then the other, yeah, a man might say, no, no, you can go. Why does it have to be you staying at home? Oh, how about I stay at home? You go out to work. It's this day and age. Women have equality. You should get going, can go out and support me. You know? And it's going to be very difficult for her to admit it socially. But it's a reality of what she really wants. You've got to be true to yourself.
0: What women want.
1: Yeah. What anyone wants. That's a case that they shouldn't be together. That's what I mean. Different views. Different values. Yeah. I mean. And look, and one wants to save and build assets, the saver, and the other one wants to spend and enjoy everything now. Money is for enjoyment, that sort of thing. And end up in the light, you have to work. And so basically it comes back to different attitudes towards money, saver and spender. Would never work. And I say that with a big capital N.
0: How do you find the balance in that?
1: You cannot find the balance because you're both... No. Because what? You're both suffering. Well, how is the balance? A compromise again? The compromise? Okay, you spend less, you spend more. Allowing to spend more than what you're comfortable with. So it's kind of like they're both suffering then. One person, the spender, gets constrained. He doesn't get to be himself, to spend the way he really wants to, he or she wants to. And then the other partner, the saver, every time things get spent far more frivolously than they're comfortable with.
0: They go into reaction.
1: No, pain.
0: Yeah.
1: They're hurt. They're hurting, seeing that if they have to. So they're both suffering.
0: Good point, isn't it?
1: What's the point? Yeah, you insist on a relationship where they're both suffering. You know, find someone that's like-minded, then, hey, no problems. Yeah?
0: Yeah, it might take you a while.
1: Yeah, but still,
0: it might take a while.
1: There is someone far more compatible for you out there.
0: Yeah.
1: Yeah.
0: You just
1: don't try to hang on to it. Like
0: you just don't know. Being out there is the operative word because where is out there? Where's the nearest station to there?
1: And I'll tell
0: is there a train station
1: to there? Okay. I'll give our listeners a little hint.
0: Ooh, a little hint.
1: I'm working on the answer.
0: We're going to get the answer.
1: We're going to get the answer. Okay.
0: You have to tune in to the end.
1: You have to tune in to the end. And look, one wants city life and the other one wants the country life. Ain't going to happen. You can't compromise on that. Well, say, we'll spend 6 months here and then 6 months there. Nah. Neither's going to really be happy and comfortable. And, and one prioritizes career and the other one prioritizes family life hard. And neither person necessarily has to be wrong, you know. They're simply trying to build different lives, really. And look, what does marriage mean to us? Really think about it and ask yourself. And what does family mean? And what does success mean? What type of lifestyle we want? And what sacrifices are we prepared to make?
0: Because it always seems to require a sacrifice.
1: Yes. Look, compatibility doesn't mean agreeing with everything. It means wanting futures that can actually coexist. Okay. And look. You know, there's a question people generally ask me is, can two people genuinely love each other and still be completely wrong for marriage?
0: Well, I suppose anything is possible.
1: Yes, it is. You can love each other, but, you know, like a fish can love a bird, but where would they live? That's like the thing. That
0: don't
1: is just
0: know
1: an extreme
0: too many
1: extreme
0: fish that love birds.
1: But yeah,
0: I don't know too many of them that do.
1: Where would they live? That's sort of thing. And so you've really got to think about yourself. Look, as much as you love that person, can you live with them? And if you're completely different, whose are you going to follow? Your partner's way of living, of doing things? Or they have to live according to the life you want to live. And then that means they're not going to be happy. You live the way they are, then you're not going to be happy. So no one's going to be happy. Either way, someone's going to be unhappy. So, no. Look, another reality check, I guess, is trust. Can I trust this person's word when I'm not watching?
0: Mm.
1: This is very important. You know, trust isn't, they haven't done anything wrong while I've been monitoring them. Trust means you don't need to monitor them, do you? And they say, okay, you're saying you're going to, yeah, okay. And say, yeah, don't worry, darling, I'll do it. And does it mean that, do you feel like you have to constantly check, have you done that? Yeah, done it yet, sweetheart? Not yet, darling. Yeah, maybe tomorrow I'll have time. And then do you feel like tomorrow you have to, have you done it again, done it yet, darling? No, I've got some. Yeah, that you constantly feel that you have to do that? Because they've proven themselves to be unreliable in the past. Or even just a general feeling. What type of living is that? You might as well do it yourself. And then if it happens to be that you do have to do everything yourself, what's the point? Yeah. So it's very one-sided relationship. You do all the work and eventually you're going to resent.
0: Mm.
1: That's a normal human reaction, normal human feeling.
0: The rub of love wears off.
1: Yeah, it's very unfair then.
0: Yeah.
1: You have to do everything.
0: You have to do everything.
1: Yeah. And look, and also, it means, you know, any lying as well. They've lied or secret messages. You have to check on their phone or ring up their mate, say, where is he or where?
0: There's many people who are in relationships and then they're still on the dating apps.
1: Yes, that is very rude.
0: They're still going out and dating, so they're with someone just for the fill-in.
1: Yeah. And so,
0: but does that person know they're just a fill-in?
1: Yeah, until they find something better.
0: If they don't find something else better, then
1: they'll stick around. Until.
0: Yeah.
1: That is basically, they're not committed.
0: Mm.
1: Mm-hmm. And I would not be surprised if they say, yeah, continue living together. Marriage is just a piece of paper.
0: Hmm. Yeah.
1: Okay. Or if they sent secret messages or even, look, financial secrecy. They keep their affairs private.
0: Mm.
1: They won't let you know how much they earn, even how much or how much their salary is. It's my business kind of thing. I was thinking, why is he or she so guarded? Means that there's no trust. There's no trust that means that they're prepared. Oh, yeah, that they can walk out anytime and be clean.
0: Yep.
1: Yep.
0: That's exactly what it is.
1: Yeah, and also, the flirting as well.
0: Flirting
1: or hidden friendships that you don't know about.
0: Yeah.
1: Deleted conversations.
0: Wandering eye.
1: Yeah.
0: Looking at things that are walking past.
1: Half-truths, broken promises, and repeated excuses.
0: Mm.
1: Look, there is a big difference between privacy and secrecy. Really. I mean, everyone deserves some personal privacy.
0: Hmm.
1: Okay. Look, if you're going to go to the toilet, you'd like to close the door. It's a bit of a privacy, even from your partner. Kind of thing. A bit of a privacy.
0: We would hope.
1: Yeah, that sort of thing. But secrecy involves things that materially affects your partner is different. It's going to affect your partner.
0: Yeah.
1: You're keeping it a secret. It's not privacy anymore.
0: Yeah.
1: Yeah. So the key line is, trust is knowing everything your partner is doing. It's knowing enough about their character that you don't need to know everything they're doing.
0: Mm.
1: Mm.
0: Yeah.
1: Yeah.
0: Because you trust them.
1: Yeah, because you trust them. Yeah, I know them well enough. You know, he'll never do such and such. You know,
0: and some people are like that. You can just totally depend upon them.
1: I don't have to check up on him. I know, he wouldn't, I don't think. So, you know, if I have to become a detective to feel secure in this relationship, what exactly am I marrying?
0: Well, it's an insecurity, isn't it?
1: But really, that's something you've got to ask yourself, really.
0: Mm.
1: Mm. All right. And on that, we're going to go to some music and we'll be right back with more.
0: Right back.

0: And you're listening to 2GLF 89.3, the Relationship Whisperer show with Miss Dragonfly, where we discuss all things relationships with the aim to make marriage great again.
1: Yay. And all things relationships.
0: Yes. Checklist before marriage now. Reality check number four.
1: Reality
0: peace.
1: Check.
0: Peace.
1: Peace.
0: Does this relationship generally bring stability or continual chaos?
1: Oh.
0: Isn't that an important one to think about?
1: Definitely.
0: Yes. Look, a good relationship is not going to be peaceful every second. You know, we've got to be realistic. But life isn't peaceful every second. That's a thing also. Mm. That's why.
1: Throws a few curveballs.
0: Yes. Yeah. Yeah, thing. But what's the overall pattern? You've got to think about that. I mean, do you constantly experience things like breakups and reunions? You know the people that keep breaking up and getting back together?
1: The best part of breaking up is when you're making up.
0: Not just about having an argument and not so talking to each other for a few days and then make up. I'm talking about actually breaking and then coming back. You know? But if the arguments happen constantly, quite common, then that's also not a good sign.
1: Not a good sign, is it?
0: No. It's one of those red flags.
1: Happiness is a good sign.
0: Happiness is a good sign and also peace, really.
1: Mm.
0: You know, and look, are there constantly, like, is there jealousy? Either you or your partner experiencing jealousy, showing signs of jealousy with each other? That is really overblown. Mm. So, like, you know, when you see your partner speaking happily with someone else, there's always kind of like, it's natural, a tinge of a bit of jealousy, but you kind of like, suppress it down and say, oh, look, that's just silly. That's nothing.
1: Mm.
0: Yeah, that's fine. But when it starts getting a bit overt or too common or questioning your partner about talking to that person, then it gets an issue.
1: Mm.
0: Or is there, you know, constant dramas or threats? Or your partner starts putting little tests, nothing? Or
1: reenacting a soap opera show.
0: Yeah. Or, you know, this is the big thing. We talked about the Chinese dating market and marriage market a lot.
1: That is unbelievable.
0: But this is it. You know, unlike the West, where traditional and Indian cultures like Indian and all that, where the bride's family have to provide a dowry, basically pay the groom's family to marry the daughter, which I don't know why the women don't feel insulted by that, because it actually really is insulting. But in China, it's the opposite because basically if you get something, you kind of like pay for it. It's a normal transaction.
1: Yeah.
0: That's why I couldn't understand the West, why you get someone married into your family and get paid for it. Kind of like a thing. The only thing I can think of, if it's considered a burden, that's why you're getting compensated. Like, wouldn't the woman get more insulted by that? Offended? Insulted?
1: It does seem to be a bit weird, doesn't it?
0: It's weird. It's weird. So that's the only reason. Well, whereas in...
1: Well, here in the West, I think usually it's custom for the bride's father, isn't it, to pay for the wedding?
0: Yeah, because that's how it is in modern times. Back in the old days, you actually had to pay. And the more you can pay, the richer the husband you can get, which I did not understand why that would be the case. If he's so rich, he wouldn't need the money. Buying a husband, please. Oh, I'm so happy. Now I don't understand why the father's.
1: They're saving up to buy a husband.
0: Yeah.
1: It's unbelievable.
0: Yeah. And especially in India, you hear of those cases where after they've married, okay, they beat the wife so they can get more money from her family. You don't pay me more, I'll beat her more or kill her, and then he can marry again and get more money. It's horror stories.
1: Mm. And then usually, like, the police probably wouldn't do much about
0: it's
1: because
0: traditional,
1: it's, yeah, it's yeah, a it's marriage and you're sort of pretty much, you can do whatever you like to her.
0: Yeah. It's a
1: you
0: marriage.
1: Know, it's like you own that person.
0: Yeah.
1: It's not a marriage, really, is it? It's a servitude.
0: Yeah, no, not only that. Not
1: master
0: you, you
1: and
0: own,
1: servitude.
0: You will get paid to take her, even.
1: Mm.
0: How insulting is that?
1: Yeah.
0: But that's why in the West now it's turned into, oh, they pay for the wedding, where, oh, I'm so happy my daughter's getting married. Why are you so happy your daughter's leaving? Come on, really?
1: Yeah.
0: What's wrong with
1: that? Well, I think they're more happy for her happiness.
0: You say, no, no, no, like happy, no, you know, like in a lot of Asian weddings, particularly East Asian and Chinese weddings, it's a day of mourning for the girl's family because she's leaving. And she's a proper bride. She cannot show any happiness on her wedding day.
1: Is that right?
0: Yep. Well, otherwise, people gossip and bitch about her. Look at her. Look how happy she is getting away. Yeah, moving out from her, leaving her parents. She's so happy to leave them.
1: Wow. And I had no idea that.
0: Yeah, it's a case of she has her crying. Mum, Dad, I don't want to leave you. From the time you were born, we knew this day would come. It's that sort of thing.
1: Oh.
0: Yeah, it makes sense, you know. And so the groom's family, yeah. In a way, you get something, you compensate the parents' family. Yeah, here.
1: Isn't it amazing, though, where all these cultural differences come from? Just a few hours across on a ship on the sea, or an hour or two in an airplane.
0: And the difference of how
1: and you get an absolute difference, like a complete...
0: people's view of it.
1: Yeah, a complete polar opposite.
0: Yeah.
1: You know, one person they consider this way is the right way, and the other one is completely opposite.
0: Completely opposite. Hey, that's offensive.
1: And how comes these cultures have lasted so long with the same mindset? Sometimes hundreds of years.
0: Okay, and look, they have to pay a bride price, okay? And that'll be several years' income normally of the family, of his family. And so they have to save up. There's no such thing as a free wife. Yeah, okay? You want a wife, you have to pay for it. And not only that, now they're using it as almost a form of extortion sometimes. On the wedding, you know, the girl's family, if they're really greedy, they'll always say, okay. All right, it wants a fee too for the bride to get out of the car. Now you've got to pay another 100,000 yuan or whatever on the bride price or the wedding. Oh, we're not continuing with the wedding. You know what I mean? And puts the undue pressure like that. And then later, and sometimes...
1: That's not going to go down too well when you come in for a family reunion or type of
0: and
1: holiday where you're all coming together.
0: And sometimes, depending on the groom, there's been grooms, get increasingly more saying... That's your final word? Yep, that's my final word. All right, forget it. And then the bride wouldn't say anything until he starts walking away and then goes back to beg. I was only trying to test whether or not you were sincere. That's all we were trying to do. Well, you really loved me. You loved her and whatever.
1: Well, there's other ways to do it rather than that.
0: Than that. That is extortion. Yeah, you know. And actually, because of the tradition, the government's actually putting certain laws and regulations.
1: Is that right?
0: Yeah, as to how much is reasonable.
1: Is that
0: as a
1: right?
0: Bride price, yeah. And if you break up the engagement or the wedding goes ahead, you have to return the bride price.
1: Whoa.
0: It's become actually law now.
1: Is that right?
0: Yeah.
1: Goodness gracious.
0: Yeah, you can actually take them out and sue them back for that money.
1: Hmm.
0: Yeah. So it's becoming regulated.
1: So you've got to keep the receipts.
0: Pretty easy. You can see the bank transfer. What's all this money about before the wedding? Come on.
1: I was only joking.
0: All right. Yeah, back to this. Okay. Look, very important is don't confuse chaos with passion.
1: Don't confuse chaos with passion.
0: Look, someone making your...
1: I don't know. How can you confuse chaos with passion?
0: Simple. You know, someone making your heart race isn't necessarily evidence that they're your soulmate.
1: No, and it's not necessarily evidence that they're going to be chaotic.
0: Chaos. What was that? But sometimes your heart racing is because you never know what's going to happen next. That's chaos, you think?
1: Or maybe the chaos is organized.
0: You know, the person you see might seem exciting or whatever. You don't know what happened, but that's bringing chaos to you. Sometimes.
1: Yeah, it could be frictionous.
0: Frictionous or whatever. You know, you just messed up my tonight's plans or whatever because it came out of the blue. All right, we're going on a holiday or whatever, which is great, good thing. But then
1: or you come back and you've eaten already after somebody's cooked a dinner for you.
0: Yeah.
1: Or I should have let you know.
0: Yeah.
1: You know, or something.
0: Look, the thing is, excitement is wonderful, but
1: instability
0: isn't.
1: Instability isn't.
0: Mm.
1: Unless the instability is exciting.
0: So, all right.
1: All right. Oh, so why do some people find stable relationships boring after dating chaotic partners?
0: Yeah. Look, people get accustomed to emotional highs and lows. You know, and then so... And then it becomes, that's boring. If you're up to always that level.
1: I'd rather watch paint dry.
0: Yeah. And this is just too agreeable. The partner, everything's so, so nice. It becomes boring. And this is the danger.
1: Until you experience something else.
0: Yeah. And you know what? A lot of women are victims of this. Well, yeah, fall into this. You have a good, solid, reliable partner that would marry them and do the right thing with them. Oh, that's boring. Oh, that bad boy over there. Yeah, it's exciting. You think that you're going for excitement.
1: Yeah, it might end up punching you in the nose.
0: Nose, and not only that, you work to the bone for him, so he won't do anything else.
1: Yeah.
0: Because he's out there, he's strong, and you mistake being strong. You mistake he's being a hole for being strong. You think that he'll be a protector and protect you, but in fact, he's turning that aggression against you instead of the world.
1: That's what you've got to be careful of.
0: Yeah, that's what you have to be very careful about. Okay, and also, look, another thing is conflict. Does this person...
1: Some people get off on it.
0: Who does this person become when we disagree? Is it like a Jekyll and Hyde?
1: Yeah. Do they lose it?
0: Yeah, because, look, marriage guarantees disagreement because you're sharing life together. No matter how compatible you are, there's going to be something that you might disagree on if it turns up unexpectedly. You go through life. You know, like your partner might have just gotten an offer for a posting overseas. Okay, what happens then?
1: What happens then?
0: You know? So that's the thing that it's a curveball that you don't expect, and it's not either of your fault either. What do you do with it? Yeah. Look, the question isn't whether you'll fight, it's how will you fight? When angry, you know, do they insult you, start humiliating you, threaten? That's a big thing.
1: Well, there's all manners of possibilities in that, isn't there? I mean, there's obviously women who suffer a lot of abuse from people, from men.
0: Yes.
1: And I actually heard once that says there's nothing on this earth that has been abused more than the human female.
0: Yes.
1: Nothing has been abused more than the human female. That's pretty alarming.
0: Yeah.
1: Hmm.
0: Or they, you know, intimidate, punish you.
1: Yeah. Ridicule, or belittle.
0: Withdraw indefinitely.
1: Mm-hmm.
0: Or bring
1: withdraw up. Withdraw affection.
0: Yeah. Or bring up old mistakes or keep scoring, I'm saying, or try to win at any cost.
1: Yeah.
0: Or can they eventually say, look, I was wrong? That is a big thing. The person that can admit to their partner, I was wrong, because that carries a lot of things. That also carries trust in you.
1: Yeah.
0: Because it means that they're trusting. You're not going to say, see, I told you.
1: It means that they've had hindsight.
0: They've had
1: self-examination. Yeah.
0: But also they trust you not to be really ridiculing them for that. So there's a big element of trust. And also saying, I'm sorry. And I understand why that hurts you. And it's also very simple. When people did a wrong thing and they apologize, just listen to what they're apologizing to. If at that time, I'm sorry you're upset, rather than I'm sorry I did that to you.
1: That I made you upset.
0: Made you upset.
1: Yeah.
0: Very big difference.
1: Big difference.
0: If they can say they say that, I'm sorry you're upset or something, go.
1: Well, that might be a bit harsh.
0: Go, because you know what's coming. You know what's coming. You know where we're going. Okay. And also, look, how do we fix this? It's a great thing.
1: Yeah, that's a good point, isn't it?
0: How do we fix
1: this? It's like there's always a way through. There's any problem. Any problem is a way through.
0: You know, your partner
1: just about any problem.
0: Willing to sit down and work it through with you.
1: Yeah, definitely.
0: That's a big thing.
1: Yeah.
0: And so, look, the thing is, a disagreement should be two people fighting the problem, not two people trying to destroy each other. True.
1: Well, you got to function like a team.
0: Yes. Remember the old adage. And also, look, watch what happens when someone doesn't get their way. You may be looking at the person you eventually have to negotiate a marriage with.
1: You could be on the other end.
0: The other end, exactly. And look, money. I know, yes, it's always a touchy subject, but a completely necessary one. Look, the latest survey about, you know, reasons why people get divorced, finance, top.
1: Number
0: of
1: one.
0: The list. Number one.
1: Oh, almost always.
0: Yeah, I would not be doing you, I'll be doing you a disservice if I did not cover this subject. Very important. It's really, think about and ask yourself, can we build a financial life together? You know, because before marriage, know the debts, what debts there are, know the assets, know the income, know the spending habits, and know the financial obligations. Look, if your partner still has to pay child support, for instance, you need to know that. And he should be upfront about that. Normally it's a he.
1: Yeah.
0: Yeah. Upfront about that and say, and you got to think about, can you still happy to marry with him knowing that this
1: he'll
0: portion
1: no,
0: of his income has
1: no,
0: to go?
1: Yeah, and you'll have no really, for the most part, most people will have no really any disposable
0: income and
1: you'll for
0: be living,
1: years.
0: Yeah, and you'll be living on your income.
1: For years.
0: And you cannot resent that or be angry about
1: and
0: that.
1: No, because you're involving children.
0: Children, and not only that, you knew beforehand before going into it.
1: Yeah.
0: So... okay, and very big one, know if there's gambling. That's an absolute no.
1: That's a
0: huge you agree
1: one.
0: With me?
1: Oh, no, definitely.
0: Yeah, it's a definite deal breaker.
1: One of the biggest, worst addictions of all is gambling.
0: Yeah.
1: If you think about it, like all vices, you know, virtues gain when vices are conquered. But if you look at, say, an alcoholic, for example, he might spend $50 a day on a bottle of whiskey or something like that or whatever. Run about 50, maybe 100 a day, who knows? A drug addict might spend several hundreds of dollars a day. But a gambler, there's no limit to what a gambler can spend. So, for example, if you've got a joint bank account with 100,000 in it, he could go through all that in one afternoon. Really, it can happen. So gambling is really difficult to deal with. And you're only really naive if you don't notice it. And here's the thing about it is that they might have... you know, certain times where they don't gamble or whatever, they're away from it, things, but there's other times where it's niggling away at them, you know. So, it's dangerous. Gambling is dangerous.
0: Yeah. And all that knowing whether...
1: because you're not gambling with what you've got, what you're hard-earned. You're gambling with
0: somebody else's as well. Not only that, even if you've earned that, you know, you're part of a team. Half of that needs to rightly belong. It also belongs to your partner and covering your expenses, your joint expenses.
1: And if you've got any money left over for gambling, shouldn't that go into some form of investment?
0: Yeah. And so really, you've got to discuss saving, investing, credit, major purchases, supporting relatives as well.
1: Yeah.
0: That still goes on.
1: That's a big thing.
0: Just build like financial independence.
1: Hmm.
0: Children, housing, retirement.
1: Lots of things to consider, isn't there?
0: Then make the important distinction. Look, financial compatibility doesn't mean equal incomes. Okay.
1: No.
0: Someone earning $50,000 can have excellent financial character.
1: It doesn't matter how much money you earn, it's what you do with it.
0: Yeah, and someone earning $500,000 can be disastrous.
1: It can be broke all the time, perpetually.
0: Yeah. So look at responsibility, transparency, habits, and and don't just ask what they earn, ask what they do with what they earn.
1: Can you ever remember your very, very, very first pay packet?
0: Yeah. What did you
1: and
0: do with it?
1: And usually it's like, what am I going to do with all this money? You've been used to living off like a smell of an oily rag for years, and all of a sudden you've got a first wage packet, and it's like, wow, this is so much money. And then you realize, like, it doesn't take very long.
0: Look, another thing is children and family. Look, are we choosing the same family future? I mean, do we both want children? That's so obvious, okay? But then you go deeper. How many, when, who reduces the work? You know, who's going to stay home and look after the kids? How do we discipline? What kind of education? What role does religion or culture play? And that's something...
1: huge role.
0: Yeah. And that's especially
1: if they're conflicting.
0: Yeah. Especially if you're in a cross-cultural relationship.
1: That can be difficult.
0: Yeah. And how involved are grandparents? How are you going to handle childcare? And what happens if circumstances don't go according to plan?
1: It sounds like we're talking people out of it.
0: Look, it has enormous rewards. We've been through it.
1: Yeah.
0: But as the high divorce rates attest, you've got to be very careful in your selection.
1: Definitely.
0: Like, look, people, if something happened to me tomorrow, just think, would I trust this person to raise our children without me? Very important.
1: It's a good point.
0: So instead of asking, oh, are you good as a girlfriend and boyfriend together? You can just really ask, would they make a responsible parent? If you're planning to have a family, have a children.
1: Well, I think a lot of people would just sort of smarten up a bit, wouldn't they? Once a child comes on the scene, then they sort of, it turns the corner of life, doesn't it? Like you're no longer the, you know, the adolescent or whatever. You're now a full-fledged adult.
0: An important thing is attraction. Am I attracted or blinded? So, you know, physical attraction matters to many people. Like we say, chemistry matters, romance matters. Sexual compatibility matters.
1: But we've all been around a really beautiful view, and after a while, you don't really see it anymore.
0: You don't see it anymore.
1: Yeah.
0: Yeah. You know, like, look, would you tolerate this behavior from somebody you found less attractive? Just think about it.
1: Ah, what a good point. Usually, the answer is no.
0: Look. Attraction should open the door, but character determines whether or not you should walk through it. True?
1: Where are you getting all these cliches from?
0: You know, and also, look, think about adversity. Who are they when life goes wrong? You know, how do they handle it? You know, job losses, financial pressures, family problems, grief, disappointment, parenting difficulties, you know, career setbacks. And aging. Just ask, really, when life becomes difficult, does this person become responsible or reckless?
1: Or abscond.
0: Yeah. Supportish or selfish. That's why absconding is selfishness. So just think, you aren't only choosing someone to celebrate with, you're choosing someone to go through storms with. And don't only ask whether they're wonderful on holiday. Ask who they'll be when life stops feeling like one. Important. And look, if this person never changed, would I still choose them? This is the end point of it all. I mean, you know, really, ask yourself to remove potential promises and future plans. Oh, you know how they go, oh, once we're married, or once we have children, once he settles down.
1: I'll be happy when.
0: Once we have money. If this person remained exactly this as they are today for the next 20 years, would I still choose them?
1: Depends if somebody better comes along.
0: Yeah, like I say, many people aren't actually in love with their current relationship. They're in love with its projected future version.
1: Yeah.
0: You know? Look,
1: and a lot of people they don't get divorced because there's such a huge divorce rate. There's no doubt about it. But a lot of them don't because it's not financially viable.
0: Yeah. And look, potential can be wonderful, but you don't marry potential. You marry a person. And look, the thing is, you've got to think about it the other way. Are you yourself marriage material? You know? Because we spent weeks asking.
1: Hard reflection.
0: Yes. What should men look for? What should women look for? And what makes someone marriage material? But do you recognize character? What are you bringing to the marriage? So to our listeners, look, ask yourself too, am I honest? Am I loyal? Can I control my temper? Can I apologize? Can I handle money responsibly? Can I compromise? Can I communicate?
1: Can I cook?
0: Yeah, or that. Can I remain faithful when tempted?
1: Oh, because usually temptation will come.
0: It will come because in a marriage you're committed to that one person.
1: And many times, yeah.
0: So really ask yourself, can you do it? If not, that's not for you. Marriage
1: I saw
0: is not
1: this
0: for
1: little,
0: you.
1: I saw this short that just recently with this woman. She was being introduced to some famous, super famous soccer stars. Mm. The first thing she did was she put up her marriage ring right to the faces.
0: Yeah.
1: And went around like that and then shook their hand.
0: Yeah.
1: Put up the marriage ring first and says, don't try anything. Yeah. I'm married.
0: Yeah. Good. good guy. Good guy doing that.
1: No, it was a girl.
0: Is it a girl?
1: Yeah,
0: good. She's a good woman then.
1: Hmm.
0: And, you know, really.
1: Or her husband's a really good guy,
0: good
1: one
0: guy.
1: Of the two.
0: Yeah, too good to lose.
1: Too good to lose.
0: Look, as I said, yeah.
1: She might have thought she scored the goal already.
0: Yeah. And ask yourself, too, can I support someone through difficult periods? You know, through hardship? Can I put we.
1: Because a lot of people can't stand any demand on their time or energy.
0: Too selfish.
1: Sometimes, even if it's just for a moment.
0: Then marriage is not for you.
1: Yeah.
0: Really.
1: They go into reaction. Mm. They go into reaction.
0: Okay. And can I disagree without being cruel? And can I? And am I expecting qualities from a spouse that I don't possess myself?
1: Hmm.
0: You know, look, you've got to be fair. Don't spend your whole life searching for marriage material. Become marriage material.
1: Oh.
0: And the question isn't simply, what kind of person deserves me? Sometimes the better question is, what kind of person am I asking someone else to build a life with? So, look, we're coming towards the end of the show, say.
1: Already.
0: So the marriage reality check is, okay, there's 10 of them, character, values, trust, peace, conflict, money, children, attraction, adversity, reality. And
1: is that all? I'm sure there's a few more.
0: Yeah. If they applied those same 10 questions to me.
1: Money's number 6.
0: Yeah. Would I pass my own marriage reality check? So think about that.
1: Well, maybe we could change the numbers around a bit. Priorities
0: so,
1: at the top.
0: To everyone, don't forget to download your free copy of my book, Your Complete Partner. Just head off to the website, makemarriagegreatagain.net.
1: How much is it again?
0: Free.
1: No.
0: Okay.
1: Free.
0: So happy reading for the rest of the year. Okay. And look, and with that, we come not only to the end of today's Relationship Whisperer show, but to our final show for 2026. And Bluey, we've covered some ground this year. And to everyone who has listened to us, joined the conversation, sent messages, agreed with us, and sometimes strongly disagreed with us, thank you.
1: Even to the one that was swearing.
0: Yeah. I'm going to take some time away from the microphone for the remainder of the year to slow things down and concentrate on some other issues, other priorities and issues.
1: Are you sure you're choosing them issues wisely?
0: Of course. I'm preparing the answer to everyone's query. Okay. But I'll still be around online. Keep an eye on what's happening in the world of relationships and marriage. And don't forget to follow me on my Facebook pages. I have two, Make Marriage Great Again and Miss Dragonfly as well.
1: Ooh.
0: Okay. Please follow both if you can, because I post different things on the Facebook pages.
1: But before going, just one question. If you could, of all the things we've discussed, if you could just give someone just one piece of advice.
0: Yes.
1: One long-lasting impression for the end of this year. One bit of advice would be?
0: And that, don't choose them for the person you hope they'll be. Choose them because you respect the person they already are and because the life you're building together is one you willingly choose again. Okay. That is very important. And brings us not only to the end of today's show, as I'm saying, and
1: We'll be back.
0: We'll, like
1: the movie.
0: We'll be back. Yeah, look, people, don't choose someone simply because you can fall in love with them. Choose someone you can build a life with. Look beyond beauty, look beyond chemistry, look beyond promises, look at character, look at values, look at compatibility, look at patterns, look at how they behave when life doesn't go their way. And look at the life the two of you actually create when you're together. But while you're evaluating
1: them. But don't look too much.
0: Oh, yeah. Don't forget to look in the mirror. Because a strong marriage doesn't require just one person to be marriage material, remember?
1: It's hard reflection.
0: It requires two people to be marriage material, including you.
1: And a mirror brings hard reflections.
0: Okay. Okay. And so thank you so much for coming in, not only today, Bluey, but throughout the whole year.
1: Well, somebody's got to stop out for the blokes.
0: Yeah. Hope we'll see you again next year. Okay.
1: Is it a date?
0: Yeah, it's going to be a date. A date every Sunday. It'll be a date. And now to everyone, until we meet again in January, choose wisely, love wisely, marry wisely. I'm Miss Dragonfly, and together, let's make marriage great again.
1: Yay!
0: Thank you for listening, and I'll see you in 2027. Okay, first off the bat, it is. So, with that, that's all for now, and don't forget to tune in next year in January in 2027. And until then, it's bye for now.
1: Bye for now.

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That was the voice of the Flavo. His real name is Chinedu Okoli. He was born on the 23rd day of November 1983. And he's presently on tour in Australia. Since Friday, he has been performing. On Friday the 25th, he performed at Empath. 26th, today, he's going to perform at Melbourne. And of course, the biggest city, the most loveliest part to live in Australia, Sydney, is going to perform right here. According to Post, Spotify has over 1 million listeners monthly. Well done to the United Igbo community of Australia.

Soundtrack title, Adama, feeding out there for you. And next, coming up, this music makes a lot of noise in Africa, and it's still making noise, man.

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Enjoy your stay and enjoy your tour. My courtesy of the United Igbo community in Australia.

Gone are the days when he say it's too cold to go out. Now it's spring and fastly approaching summer. Time to party. But be careful. If you drink,

Time to party, feeding out there, done by Flavor featuring Diamond Platinum. And now coming up with Diamond Platinum, soundtrack title, Enjoy. We're taking it from West Africa straight to East Africa. Diamond Platinum is a Tanzanian musician. And he will be also in Down Under, but in Port Melbourne. Nowhere else you can get this African music except on 89.32 GLF. 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
2: Bring you to the sound of Chike and Mubhat.

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And Jax, Moba. Do you remember this one? Coupe Bibamba. Awi Lolo Longoba. And Jocelyn Bawood.

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Paul and Peter. That's why P. Squire. They're two brothers anyway. From Nigeria, West Africa. And this one is going out specially to you, Jonathan Cisse. Your daughter right here in Australia wishing you happy birthday. You celebrated your birthday. 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
1: Fading out there was the sound of Peace Choir, Bankalats. Go tell you mama say, go tell you papa say, I did come for you. Parents are so much involved in the African traditional wedding that you can't do without them. There are times if the parents say no, it's no to that wedding. Remember the road. My African community people, I love you. 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Skeleton Moves. 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
0: Even during lockdown, this music couldn't be locked down. It was everywhere. Every continent. The music that came with its own dance style. Everybody wants to dance it. Tell me. Africa is beautiful. Made up of beautiful people. And so also is this program, the African Roadshow.

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0: 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It's titled Chairman. 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
1: Paul Ikoyi, otherwise known as Wood Boy and Sako D. They call this one Blessed and Alive, playing for you now. And this one is going out to all the Liverpool people and Fairfield people.

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1: And this one is titled TT for the very first time on this program. He's Daniel and Four.

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You're listening to the African World Show with me, General Beno Ben, on 89.32 GLF. This is the appropriate time for me to tell you the country is celebrating their Independence Day in September. Mali, September 22nd, 1960, gained independence from France. Guinea-Bissau, September 24, 1973, unilateral declaration of independence from Portugal, recognized in September 1974. Botswana, they got their independence on September 30th, 1966, gained independence from the United Kingdom. Eswati, formerly known as Swaziland, they gained their independence day from on September 6, 1968. Gain independence from also the United Kingdom. 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And if you're presently listening, you want to send a request, you want to make your comment, you can send them to 0456-893-893.

This one is going out to all of you guys who attended the Black Ball Night, especially to you, Christina and Kadi. I did see you guys. You were really enjoying yourself. And to Mr. and Mrs. Vivian Williams, right from Canberra, and not forgetting you, Daniel. Daniel Tolley of Canberra. Oh, Rihanna, getting money like Rihanna. See in the future, see. And to you, Stone Cold and Khadijah.

That's the soundtrack title, Would You? And I'll bring you the soundtrack title, Double. Whatever you're doing, I wish you double it. Double, double. I mean good things, no bad things. All the good things you're doing, do it double double. I promise to be there for you, Mr. Dan Parkinson. You always listen to this radio station and to this program. And to you, Mr. Raymond Bangura, a very senior member of the Sierra Leone community here in Australia.

If you don't know now, techno will be in Australia, but to be precise, for now we will be in Brisbane, the Fortitude Music Hall on the 22nd.

allow me to enjoy myself. Strong title, it's Enjoy, and it's done by Techno featuring Mafiki Zillo. And I'll bring you two solid ladies in Africa, Yemi Alade and Angela Kijo. And they call this one Shekere. Only here.

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1: From Peace of Mind, done by Techno, bringing you the sound of Christopher Cole. And he calls this one Sleep No Day. Sierra Leonean musician presently based in Sydney.

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Aminata Sako. I'm going out to you. Jibo Kamara. Jibrila Kamara, popularly known as Jibo.

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0: And this is specially playing out for all Nigerians right here in Australia, as you guys will be celebrating your Independence Day on the first day of October. I want to wish you all happy Independence Day and a wonderful celebration. I know there is a lineup of celebration, and from time to time I will be bringing you to this program. To all Nigerians right here in Australia, listen to this one, New Nigeria.
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Soundtrack titled New Nigeria by Victor Abimbola. And it's going out to all Nigerians here in Australia. Wish you a happy Independence Day.

That was specially played for all Nigerians right here in Australia. 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

0: Well, with this sound, Rise Africa, this is the way I drop down the curtain of this program for this weekend. I want to thank you all for having me. And remember, this program comes to you every weekend by this time on this frequency, 89.32 GLF. The only African program in Australia, 2 hours straight African music undiluted. Until then, I want to wish you all the best. And make sure, if you drink alcohol, don't drive, please.
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0: It's late at night. The moon is out. All is quiet. And in the silence, there is the night shift. The night shift.
1: Good evening, listener, and welcome to another late night, another night shift. I'm Phil Savelle, and for the next 2 hours, with this rather husky voice, I'm going to play for you some great, great tracks. As we continue looking at female artists this evening, it's 2 hours of some great tracks from some great ladies. So we're going to start off with Perla Batala and an old classic, Bird on a Wire. Settle back, relax, get yourself a nice cup of tea, and we will enjoy the evening together.

The moon is a powerful reminder that we can be beautiful no matter how much of ourselves we choose to bear, that we can be cherished even when we change, when we regress, and when we grow, that each of our phases are worthy, but we are at our most remarkable, unforgettable, when we are full and wholly ourselves. Becca Lee, The Night Shift.

Debbie Harry, Blondie, from 1981, and Rapture. It's quite an interesting mix. It's a combination of new wave, disco, hip-hop and rap to give you that great tune. A little bit of a trivia for you, kids. It was the first number one single in the United States to feature a rap vocal all the way back there in 1981. It actually was on the 80 album Auto American, but the single went great guns from January 81. Also, there we had Miley Cyrus. What an incredible voice she's got. And that was Elton John project, Lockdown Sessions with Elton. And he did sort of a compilation album over the interwebs, as you do. And along with Miley, there was Elton on piano there, Yo-Yo Ma on strings, and a whole bunch of other people. And we started off with Perla. Bird of a Wire, of course, is a Leonard Cohen song. She was actually a backup singer for Leonard. And in 2005, she recorded a tribute album to him. And, of course, that wonderful, wonderful song, Bird on the Wire. And I hope you've enjoyed them this evening as we delve into the night, so to speak. Yes. Oh, man. Need a lem sip. And female artists tonight, as I've explained earlier on, and we've got some good stuff tonight, some great classics, as well as ones you're probably going to go, ooh, I haven't heard that one before. We're moving into now Melanie with Lay Lady Lay, of course, a Bob Dylan song. But this is her rendition of it, and it's rather beautiful. Hope you're enjoying the female artists tonight. The Night Shift.

No man is an island entire of itself. Every man is a piece of the continent, a part of the main. If a clod be washed away by the sea, Europe is the less, as well as if a promontory were, as well as if a manor of thy friends or of thine own were. Any man's death diminishes me, because I am involved in mankind, and therefore never send to know for whom the bell tolls. It tolls for thee, John Donne.

still with me, listener? Or have you drifted off? With the late and great Julie Cruz falling, better known as the theme to Twin Peaks, David Lynch's incredible piece of television. He actually wrote the lyrics to that as well. It's a beautiful, beautiful song. In the middle of that, we had Roberta Flack with First Time I Ever Saw Your Face, which also featured in a movie, Play Misty For Me. It's aged, but if you get a chance to see it, Clint Eastwood plays a late-night radio host. A little bit like myself, but a little bit more funkified back in the day. The movie came out, I think, about 1971. He actually directed the film, and, of course, it was a great film. And he heard that track driving home one day and thought, got to have it in the film. So it really boosted Roberta Flack's popularity during that time. And, of course, Clint had a lovely love scene with Donna Mills back in the day to that particular track. And we started off with Melanie's version of Lay Lady Lay from 1971. And interesting version of it. Nothing like Bob Dylan's, but still a great track in my mind. And you are listening to, of course, The Night Shift with Phil Savelle here, hanging in and enjoying the music as we speak. So you're still with me there, listener. This is going to pick it up a bit. I think you're going to enjoy this. Sticking with the ladies, the band Heart, of course, great group. Two lead ladies in the front of that group, and this is their hit called Magic Man. So if falling put you to sleep, this one's going to get the blood pumping. Here we go. The Night Shift, easing you into the night.

all lowercase. And our second Leonard Cohen song for tonight, Hallelujah. How fantastic was that? Recorded in 2004, of course. The interesting thing about that song, and we could do a whole show on it one night, is the fact that there's so many different verses in the song. Even Leonard Cohen used to change them quite regularly. And it is a beautiful song, and she does a fantastic version of it. Before that one, of course, we had Tony Childs, a song about a destructive and abusive relationship and a woman leaving. It was a great song and did very well in the Australian charts. And we started off with Anne and Nancy Wilson, Heart and Magic Man, a song about a young girl being seduced by an older man. He's the Magic Man, of course. And to the, you know, the complaints of the mother who calls and begs the girl to come home. You know, so it's quite an interesting song. Love it. Hope you enjoy that tonight. As I said, it sort of picked up the speed a bit and, brought you back to life. So we're into it. We're virtually coming up to the end of our first hour tonight. I've got a lovely cup of tea in front of me. Enjoying the night. Hope you are doing the same. On our Female Artist Night tonight, time now for some Alanis Morissette and a little track called Uninvited. This is very, very melancholy. I love this. Hope you do too. The Night Shift.

William Shakespeare, Macbeth. Tomorrow and tomorrow and tomorrow creeps in this petty pace from day to day to the last syllable of recorded time, and all our yesterdays have lighted fools the way to dusty death. Out, out, brief candle. Life's but a walking shadow, a poor player that struts and frets his hour upon the stage and then is heard no more. It is a tale told by an idiot, full of sound and fury, signifying nothing. Act 5, Scene 5.

seductive Tori Amos. Careful, Tori. I saw her live at Casa once. Man. Whew. That was from 1992, of course, the old Anita Ward, Ring My Bell. Totally different, of course. In the middle there, we had Sia, Breathe Me, from 2004. Australian singer, of course, and that went big all over the United States. I think they sold over 1.2 billion, a million, sorry, not billion, albums, which was incredible. That, of course, was the final song in 6 Feet Under in 2005. It's very haunting. And another haunting song, of course, was Alanis Morissette's Uninvited. That was recorded back in 1998. Became her first new record since her Jagged Little Pill debut album. And, of course, it's very interesting. It's driven by four piano notes and builds into a instrumental climax and a haunting atmosphere accompanied by cryptic lyrics. You know, I love the old cryptic lyrics, especially late at night. Roughly about 45 minutes to go of the night shift tonight, easing you into the night. Hopefully it's, you know, you're enjoying the night. Time now for a couple of naughty Russian girls who pretended to be lesbians, Tattoo. And this is a cover of the Smiths song, How Soon Is Now. They got in trouble with Putin too. I think they ended up in jail at one stage, which is, you know, not very nice for a couple of young girls. But this is a great cover. And we also have Marianne Faithfull in this one too. So settle back, relax and enjoy. How soon is now? Right about now.

Do not stand at my grave and weep. I am not there. I do not sleep. I am a thousand winds that blow. I am the diamond glints on snow. I am the sun on ripened grain. I am the gentle autumn rain. When you awaken in the morning's hush, I am the swift uplifting rush of quiet birds in circling flight. I am the soft starlight at night. Do not stand at my grave and cry, I am not there. I did not die. Mary Elizabeth Fry.

Sierra Ferrell there. Why'd you do it? And I'd say, what, I like her. She's, that's only, well, we're going to say recent, 2021, but what a great blend of lyric and Americana, I guess you could call it. A song, you know, about heartbreak, betrayal and the emotional turmoil that arises from a broken relationship. We've all been there. And but I like it. I think it's a very, very good song. In that bracket also, of course, we had my favourite, Marianne Faithfull, The Ballad of Lucy Jordan, written by Shel Silverstein. It's a remarkable song. It's a good driving song, actually, if you're driving down the highway. Listen to that one. It it talks about Lucy climbing to the rooftop, but gets taken away by a man who reached and offered her his hand in an ambulance, perhaps. Anyway, she ends up in a psychiatric hospital, and the final lines, at the age of 37, she knew she'd found forever as she rode through the streets of Paris. So it's a very, very interesting song and, once again, a favourite. And we started off with Tattoo, How Soon Is Now, from 2003, Russian pop duo consisting of Lena Katina and Julie Volkova. Yeah, that sounds a bit better, Phil. The two started out part as a children's music group and, as I said, got in a bit of trouble with Putin and ended up in jail and a whole bunch of stuff and pretend to be lesbians. And interesting times for those young ladies, but I don't know if they're still doing their thing. Music in the night. Yes, just getting back to Ballad of Lucy Jordan, fantastic. You know, she's it's all in imagination as she's in that psychiatric hospital. It's a very, very deep and meaningful song. Annie Hoosel at, look, we've got about half an hour to go. We've got some more great songs, more great ladies. And in this particular group of songs, we're going to hear from Carly Simon to start it all off. So settle back, relax, and thanks for staying this long into the night. Little number called You Belong to Me. Written by Michael McDonald and Carly. The Doobs also did it back in the day.

live. Live the wonderful life that is in you. Let nothing be lost upon you. Be always searching for new sensations. 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The picture of Dorian Gray, Oscar Wilde.

Miko Kajar there with the Yurami Bushi, or Black's Mamba from 1973. And that featured in Kill Bill back in the day. We also had the late and great Christy McCall with In These Shoes, one of my all-time favourite songs. We've spoken about Christy before and being killed in a speedboat accident while she was diving. That is a great song. And the chorus translates to, she doesn't like to walk, she can't ride a horse, how can she dance? It's a scandal. And, of course, it's a really good, interesting beat. And it's I'm trying to think of the song that they use as a sample in that. And I tell you what, in the next couple of shows, we'll pull it out and play it for you. It's on the tip of my tongue. Do you think I can think of it? Have I put it there in my notes? No, doesn't look like I have. So we also had in the bracket, of course, Carly Simon with the song she wrote with Michael McDonald with You Belong to Me, a great song. And, of course, the other great version of that is the Doobs. So you're listening to The Night Shift. Crikey old Phil tonight. Yes. As we've got about 20 minutes to go in tonight, so we'll keep the music going for you. This is a beautiful haunting piece, Grey Funnel Line. This is from 1994 from the Sirens soundtrack. We might have a little bit of discussion about this later on.

When you remember me, it means that you have carried something of who I am with you, that I have left some mark of who I am on who you are. It means that you can summon me back to your mind, even though countless years and miles may stand between us. It means that if we meet again, you will know me. It means that even after I die, you can still see my face and hear my voice and speak to me in your heart. For as long as you remember me, I am never entirely lost. Frederick Buchner, Whistling in the Dark, A Doubter's Dictionary, The Night Shift.

0: London. And for all the late night broadcasters out there that have seen the movie Play Misty For Me, that's a song. A movie about a stalker. Anyway, also in that bracket we had from 1965, Nina Simone's version of Feeling Good, and geez, that's a good song. We also had No Return, of course, Alanis Morissette doing that one for you, and that is the theme track to a great series, I'm going to say Netflix, maybe, Yellow Jackets, about a team of soccer players that end up in a plane crash and learn to survive. Quite an interesting film. Also, and series. Also, we had from the soundtrack of Sirens, Grey Funnel Line, 1994. It's a great movie. A lot of nudes in it, if you're into that sort of thing. Very, very soft, of course. Sirens is a film about the life of Norman Lindsay, set in Australia during the interwar period. Had some great people in it. Had Hugh Grant, had Tara Fitzgerald, Sam Neill played Norman Lindsay, Elle Macpherson was in it as Sheila, Porta de Rossi as Giddy, Kate Fisher as Prue, and Pamela Rabe, of course, played Rose Lindsay. She, of course, was the freak in the Prisoner series, in the later series of that, and Ben Mendelsohn was in it also. So it's quite a good movie, and hopefully you can check that one out. And I don't know what that is broadcasting on. Have to have a look. And the song that I was thinking of that they take in the shoes from is a little number called Spanish Grease. And as I said, in the next couple of shows, we might feature that and In Those Shoes again, because I love that song. It's a great artist and a great, great time to hear those songs again. Now, it's basically the end of the show. Looking at the clock, we're almost out of here, so thank you very much for being a part of this evening's show. Hope you have enjoyed the music, so much so that you'll join me again next week and be a part of it all again as we do the night shift here at 89.32 GLF. And whatever you got planned for the rest of the night, hope it's good. If you're in bed snuggled up, that's great too. If not, enjoy the rest of the evening. Bye-bye for now.
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